0: time, baby, baby.
1: We want to do something real special here at the Soul Channel Cafe. I want to bring up my nephew, they call Mr. V. He wants to do something special with his little three-piece band, you know, little piano man and his midget on the mute horn. Mr. V, come on up here, baby.
2: How you doing? I just wanted to do something, something, I guess with some jazz, so I hope you like it, all right?

0: 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Always reading the news. 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
1: That's great. Give it up one more time for Alex Alvarez. Let's call excursion. We want to do something real special here at the Soul Channel Cafe. I want to bring up my nephew. They call Mr. V. He wants to do something special with his little three-piece band, you know, little piano man and his midget on a mute horn. Mr. V, come on up here, baby.
2: How you doing? I just wanted to do something, I guess with some jazz, so I hope you like it, all right?

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1: No, no matter much, I'm a try, Wally. From your goodness, now, your heart. 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